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0: Jahr 2010. 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Ich bin Andreas Grunwald, schönen Sonntagabend.
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1: Grab my glasses, I'm out the door, I'm gonna hit this city.
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2: go.
1: I leave, brush my teeth with a bottle of Jack. Cause when I leave for the night, I ain't coming back.